0: 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One small stall is drawing the biggest crowds.
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0: imagination. His fusion creations have become a new sensation in the porcelain capital.
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4: 我是乔曼，我是一个亚金表。
5: A very good city for foreigners. Was a love at first sight.
0: Before coming to China, John had already made a name for himself as a ceramic artist in Spain. Then he came to Jingdezhen.
6: Everything come broken, everything come ugly, blurry, nothing work out.
1: 什么都不对。
6: Like this.It looks like it's been fired, but the body hasn't. And you compare it with this one, no? It's much, much, much better. No nothing at all, no? You have to learn again.
4: I had to find my teachers here in Jingdezhen.
0: For John, his best teachers were not the master artisans of Jingdezhen.But the living heritage of the ancient porcelain industry, the very path Jingdezhen has traveled for over 1,000 years.
1: The stone that you could find, the mineral of kaolin, the main ingredient for making porcelain, no?
6: A little bit like jade. Its whiteness, its hardness, all this is a bit different from the clay in my country.You would see that our traditional clay is more red.
7: We didn't have these beautiful white bodies of porcelain.
6: Jingdezhen had the straight way, a way of processing the kaolin.
1: And they would smash it over here, make it powder.
6: Use water to mold the clay.And use the fire to endure the project that is still preserved because it's highly formalized. A lot of crafts that I would love to get into, they're my teachers.
4: This is the river Changjiang.
6: I would say that connects the export of porcelain
4: where every piece of porcelain was.Transported to Spain, to Portugal, to Italy, to any country.
0: He studied the past at heritage sites and learned the ropes at weekend markets.
1: 这里前面你可以看到我的微信，你可以扫一下，我可以发给你我的小红书、抖音。
0: John set aside his past success
8: 花是同一种烧法
0: and became a student again. Over the past 4 years, he has visited more than 40 sites. Tied to Jingdezhen's traditional porcelain making heritage, he learned the stories behind the craft and gradually came to understand life here.In his hands, the very different cultures of China and Spain began to knead on porcelain.
4: This year, Jingdezhen is applying for World Heritage status. Based on these traditional techniques, I also create a work about exchange for this place.Over here, look, now is a Chinese teapot and yet also a Spanish picture. Something from the two walls. This is a tea filter. A tea filter that is being transformed into this body. 看这里，看这个图案，我戴高龄花的。Yeah, it's exactly the same as the one that you can see here in the sketchbook where we have been, remember? Yes, the Jiefudin. So the porcelain is a bit like the bridge, like right like here, no? 看这个桥，这里整面中间的地方有一个中国人，然后旁边有一个西班牙人。 I pour tea, and then China and Spain start

0: dialogue. As the past and the present, a cultural exchange between cultures.
1: These East-West conversations, painted onto porcelain, have struck a chord with the growing audience in Jingdezhen.
2: We create new works on cultural exchange every year.
0: When a work leaves my studio, it starts another life.
1: As his work reached a wider audience, John found himself on a bigger stage.
2: This has the 12 zodiac animals, as well as the characters from Chinese and Spanish historical legends.
3: 我的头发都是外国人。
4: This piece was inspired by the artifact displayed at the Jiangxi Provincial Museum. I was shocked when I knew that this was a funeral object. In the Mediterranean cultures, especially in Spain, we have a similar term for these small houses. We call them the houses of the soul. And so I made this house as well.
2: Let my soul live in it from now on.
1: The soul house he made for himself embodies his deep love for Jingdezhen.
5: I think in Jingdezhen there's been a lot of Yang Jingbiao. I'm not the first one to be here, but I may be the first one to die here.
1: One thing is certain, Zhang will not be the last to enter this classroom. Today, more and more artists from abroad are entering the vast classroom of Jingdezhen's living porcelain heritage. They learn techniques passed down over centuries, bring their own cultures to the kiln, and carry the new works out into the world. This thousand-year-old heritage carries the story of Jingdezhen's past and continues to pave new paths for cultural exchange and mutual learning.
6: Thank you.